in satin. I can do my thing in jeans and wear black or white or Latin. 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

0: 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We love music.
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1: Wow. 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
0: Platinum plaques with gold medals. 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What you need, just think of it. Have a seat, let's drink a bit.
1: Cheers.
0: Toast to the good life. I made it about the hood life. 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I'll be right back in something more.

0: strong. 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
1: Thank you.
0: And now I'm laying on satin sheets. Rick James, bitch.

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0: Lose control.
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life is really, really, really worth it, why not challenge it? 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